0: wild, you know. I've experienced a lot. Been homeless before. Like I said, you know, been in foster care, in and out of juvie hall. I wasn't a troubled kid. I wouldn't consider myself a troubled kid, but, you know, I had to do what I had to do to survive. So, you know, that meant I had to break the law sometimes.
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Fuck making it, I'm making it happen. Can I'm putting on a clinic with this rap shit, yo. Fuck making it, I'm making it happen. I'll accept the doubt, I'll never get to

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As you cease to resist, they persist. As your community divides, it forgets to exist. And they're rewriting history street by street, all documented in a pithy tweet. Yet you're obsolete. Pouring your culture down the drain again and again and again, gentrifying all that can be clad, and you still won't get mad. They papered cracks over poverty, masked it so you can't see it. Theatre sets stand in the high street, curtains lie draped over bodies you want to believe are sleeping. As we step over hands reaching out for coins, we look away from their eyes and sigh, lapping up dictated endless lies, breaking foreign

with stealth. And you think one day you'll be one of them. You think one day you'll be one of them. Your mindset. Your mindset. Your mindset. And for the moment, that's enough. Give me something, give me anything. Knock me out. As I'm tired of this monotony, the repetition of mistakes. The repetition of mistakes. This glorification of moneyed fakes. This never-ending piss take. News about nothing. Royalist glory, non-story. Click, middle-class sitcom. Click, there's a war on. Click, you fucking moron. And our lives are displayed like a limited series. Pain per view, drawn shots of desolation with a soft string soundtrack. Cut to news of a missile attack, then snap back to the adverts for stuff you don't want or need. Then back to your tea, back to your life, back to the family. Our own worries and desperations and crushing limitations of debt and overdrafts locked in the red. The constant anxieties running around in our heads, and yet they all sleep soundly in their beds. Yep, they all sleep soundly.

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4: Hey, so yeah. What's up, mama? 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Little bougie hoe, I told her I'm a big dog, like I'm Scooby, though. And I keep a Glock, cause it gets spooky, though.

Vous écoutez Radio B. Radio B. This must be Saint. It sounds graceful. Okay, now shout out to the haters, y'all can go and suck a meow, meow. Kitty always litty and it's always on the prowl, prowl. 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
0: And when they shake it, you hear them clap.
1: Clap, clap, clap.
0: Cash dash, no one. 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

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I said, I think I'm lost. 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He said, I got something I think you might want to know. 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There's only seen with unseen eyes. 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
1: Yeah.
0: Yeah. Here. And that one is so bright. Look, Venus. 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
1: What about that one?
0: That's Betelgeuse. That's part of Orion. 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

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Y'all ain't bullying me out my shit. 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Only bitch from my city went platinum. Y'all know who the biggest is, quit capping. 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These bitches be talking more than they be rapping. Labels tryna make another lotto. Birkin' home.